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Damn, you're not even listening to me.

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1: 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We are flying to the moon. We are flying to the moon, moon, moon. We are flying to the moon. 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

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The way they move through the world, gently. The kindness they give, without even noticing. And sometimes you realize that what you miss isn't just a person, it's the goodness they quietly brought into your life.

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Let's put away our troubles, settle our differences, conquer our fears. When you feel it,

I'll be the killer when I'm a giddy, follow the side of the garage, just wanna make a lady, some of a wife behind me on boy.